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1: Early morning. There's a message on my phone. It's my mother saying, darling, please come home.

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1: Oh, it's beautiful. But wait a minute, isn't this...
0: Yeah, yes it is.
1: But I thought the old lady dropped it into the ocean in the air.
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